that happens in your office. It does in mine every once in a while, where it's cold for some people and hot for others. Hot take. People who feel hot should decide the temperature of a room. People who feel cold should wear a sweater. Think about it. Hits 95.7. Yeah.

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1: Did you know you can make us your number one preset? 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

0: Could be Ella Langley. Who knows who you're going to be interviewing, but we want to send you to all the shows. Do you have main character energy? We want to make you basically like our on-air personality. You're going to all the concerts. You're going to interview people like Ed Sheeran and Alex Warren, Olivia Dean, maybe Somber, some Colorado Rockies games, Denver Botanical Gardens. Who do you know that is on social media all the time, making reels, doing all the things? Make a reel, tell us why this should be you, and tag us at Hits 957 Denver. Good luck.
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1: Gordon Ramsay, the world-famous chef, is getting canceled right now. This is blowing up on TikTok right now. I'll break it all down for you. This girl named Giselle, she went to a Gordon Ramsay restaurant. It's called Street Pizza in London. She went with her husband and her newborn baby. They sit down to eat when all of a sudden, the lady that was sitting next to her at the restaurant had her little dog in like an actual baby stroller, takes the dog out of the stroller, puts a puppy pee pad on the floor of the restaurant next to Giselle.
2: People are eating.
1: And the owner's like, go ahead, go to the bathroom. You could do it. And first, Giselle's looking at this lady and was like, okay, let me just try to confront her.
3: From my seat, where I said, hey, what's going on? This is unsanitary. She kept comparing her puppy to my newborn baby. She said repeatedly, your baby shits and pees all the time whenever it wants. What's the difference between my puppy, my dog? She kept comparing her puppy to my newborn baby.
0: Then put a diaper on your puppy. I have a friend that put a diaper on his puppy. If you want your dog to do that, put a diaper on him.
1: Yeah, no, she just was letting the dog go to the bathroom on a pee pad in the restaurant. So Giselle tried to confront the owner. That's what the owner had said. Then she tried to ask the manager, you know, what's going on here? Giselle said the manager did not care. So when the bill came out for Giselle, they gave her the full bill, even though she complained about this, with a 15% service charge. So since this is in London, they don't really do tips. It's like their version of a tip. And Giselle was like, I don't want to pay the service charge. Like, can you at least take that off? And the manager said, quote, sorry, we can't control the animals, ma'am. So Giselle didn't make too big of a fuss. She ended up paying the full bill with the full service charge. But she did post a video on TikTok of the dog literally going to the bathroom on the pee pad. It has over 20 million views. And then she posted more videos saying don't eat at a Gordon Ramsay place. And she also continued to explain the situation more.
3: Nobody cleaned or sanitized the area in which the wee wee pad was in while we were there. When you go to a Gordon Ramsay restaurant, at minimum, you expect basic customer care, basic hygiene. Those are the two things you expect at minimum. My feeling is none of that was there that night.
1: Yeah, Gordon Ramsay, world-renowned chef, right? So he uploads a video on TikTok. Everyone's thinking, okay, he's going to apologize. He's going to flip out, call everyone an idiot sandwich that works at his restaurant that let this happen, right? Nope.
0: He backed him.
1: He said, let's get one thing clear. This dog did nothing in the restaurant, and we pride ourselves on being dog-friendly. To which everyone on TikTok is roasting Gordon Ramsay right now for defending the dog owner and the dog's behavior in his restaurant, so much so that he deleted the video and he's been kind of silent ever since.
0: Frankie, as a dog owner, how do you feel about this?
4: Well, I'm thinking about my baby. I'm just trying to think, can I just pull her out and put her on a poop pad in the middle of the restaurant?
1: In the restaurant!
4: Yeah, this is a good example.
0: This is the equivalent of changing your baby's diaper in public, in the restaurant.
1: That's what a lot of people said in the comments.
0: You take the baby to the bathroom.
1: The bathroom.
0: And change it.
1: Exactly.
0: But you're not going to change your baby next to people eating their food.
1: Exactly.
4: I'm not going to need to. Jasmine's just going to go right there on the poop pad. I don't need to change her. She's just going to go right there for everybody to see.
1: Oh, God.
0: This is why me and Gian have cats.
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0: 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We are the V-Bros. It's Mikey V with my big bro, Frankie V and Gianna.
1: We want to know how you feel about Disney adults, because I am one. I'm going this weekend. I go all the time. I just love Disney.
0: But you go with no kids and a group of adults.
1: Yeah.
0: Which is slightly interesting. But Carrie, you're inside group chat.
2: I want to be respectful, but I cannot side with Disney adults. I cannot. And I say this, and I'll give some context. I say this, I'm a singer, and I will occasionally do like open mics in my neighborhood just to support the local scene. And when someone comes and sits at that mic and starts doing Ariel, Little Mermaid, like, I can hear people's necks bristle.
1: Dang, I guess I won't be singing the Little Mermaid anywhere anytime soon.
0: Oh, man. Gary, thank you for joining group chat now. Nikki's in Natick.
3: I think it's great. I think it's, you know, if Disney was a big part of your life, you know, growing up, and you want to hold on to that, and then also pass it on to your kids, if you have any, or your nieces and nephews or whatever, that's awesome. I think that's great.
1: Thank you. I appreciate that.
0: John is glowing right now. It's not just a spray tan.
1: I like how you did say pass it on to your kids, though. I'm like the adult that goes to Disney without kids. Like, I'm fully going with other grown adults.
0: Do you dress up? Does Gianna dress up? What kind of question is that?
1: No, I don't dress up. I do like Disney fashion. So I have like this pair of jean shorts with an embroidered Mickey on it. I do wear the ears. I will never not wear mini ears on my head.
0: So yes, you do dress up to answer my question. Thank you.
1: If that's your version of dressing up, then yes.

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1: We've been talking Disney adults inside group chat tonight because I am one. I'm going to Disney World this weekend, but I have no kids.
0: And she's 28 years old. What are your thoughts? It's up on Instagram at VBrosOnAir. We'll talk more next.

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1: What are your thoughts on Disney adults? Because I'm going to Disney this weekend. I go all the time, and I'm 28 years old.
0: And to clarify, going with no kids and a bunch of adults.
1: Fine.
0: Gabby, you're in side group chat.
2: Listen, I want to jump on the bandwagon. I want to be a Disney adult hater, but I am a closeted Disney adult.
1: Okay, so you're just a Disney adult in secret instead of being loud and proud.
0: To be honest, in that case, we have to give Gianna credit for being so loud and proud about being a Disney adult.
2: I'm not strong enough. I respect it, Gianna. Don't let them tear you down.
0: Why are you so secretive of this? You what are you worried about? You want people to know that you love Mickey and Minnie and Goofy?
2: It's little comments like that make me not want it.
1: See, listen, get on my level. Just brush it off.
2: I know. I admire you.
0: We all admire Gianna. Hey, Gabby, thank you for joining group chat. We'll continue the conversation on our Instagram. I have a video up right now at VBros on air.
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1: Hey, Sabrina, do you know what today is?
2: Today is Friday. No, it's Thursday.
0: The answer is no. Sabrina does not know what today is.
1: No, today is National Chicken Dance Day. Yes. Here we go. Fun fact about the chicken dance in Germany, where it originated.

0: It's also fun to do in your office. Here we go. Come on.
1: I like the part toward the end when it speeds up.
0: Okay, well, there you go. It's not Friday. It is Thursday, the National Chicken Dance Day.
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0: 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What up? It's Mikey V with my big bro, Frankie V and Gianna.
1: I always love testing the V-Bro's knowledge and yours.
0: Yes, we're going to play Are You Smarter Than a V-Bro? Wherever you are, you can play along. We all play together next.

0: 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We are the V-Bros. It's Mikey V with my big bro, Frankie V, and our bestie, Gianna.
1: Playing Are You Smarter Than a V-Bro? We got Emma on the phone. Which brother do you want to play against, Frankie V or Frankie. Mikey V?
0: Ooh, Frankie.
1: Frankie.
0: Yeah. Frankie. Let's go, Emma. Got
1: the first person answered two questions right will be the winner. Emma, you get the first one. Emma, Ellen DeGeneres is back to acting. One of her main roles is voicing which character in Finding Nemo?
2: Oh, I have no idea. I don't know this one.
1: Frankie, do you want to steal that for a point?
0: That would be Dora.
1: Frankie, that's wrong.
0: Oh, boy.
1: Frankie, you were one letter off. It's Dory, not Dora. I can't give you the point. You said Dora. Dora the Explorer. It's incorrect.
0: Dora, Mikey, Mike.
1: Oh, my goodness.
0: Gianna.
1: Okay,
0: I mean, whatever.
1: Hey, guys. Okay. Off to a rough start for the both of you, but it's back over to Frankie. Frankie.
0: Yeah.
1: What former Disney star just made the cover of Sports Illustrated?
0: The Duffinator herself, Hillary Duff.
1: Hey. There we go. 1 point for you, Frankie V. It's back over to you, Emma. Emma. Euphoria has been taking over my TV every single week. Who is Zendaya married to?
2: Tom Holland.
1: Tom Holland is correct, Emma. 1 point for you. It is back over to Frankie. So Frankie gets this right, he will be the winner. Frankie.
0: A lot of pressure.
1: We all just celebrated Mother's Day this past weekend. What day is Father's Day this year? As the new father himself, Frankie V.
0: Wow. Probably should know that one. June 25th. That's
1: Frankie,
0: a tough question.
1: That would be incorrect. Emma, do you know what date Father's Day is this year?
2: The 21st.
1: June 21st, Emma. She's ready to celebrate Father's Day. And that
0: I do want to say,
1: yeah.
0: Mine was a wild guess, and I was only 4 days off. That actually wasn't too bad.
1: Well, you're literally a dad, so nothing you say can help you. But congrats, Emma.
2: Thank you.
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0: 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It's Mikey V with my big bro, Frankie V and Gianna. Hey, Sandra, are you a fan of pickles?
1: Yes, absolutely.
2: Yeah. Gianna, Mikey, fan of pickles?
0: Good crunchy pickle is nothing better.
3: Yeah.
2: Grillo's pickles. We know Grillo's pickles, right? Those are the real crunchy ones.
1: The
2: good ones.
1: They're the best.
2: Yes. So what they're doing is, and this is kind of, I'm trying to decide if I like this or not, but they've teamed up with Smoothie King. They've created a pickle smoothie ahead of International Pickle Day, which is actually happening on a Saturday. Now, the smoothie mixes Grillo pickles with bananas, organic kale, and coconut water. And apparently you can grab them now through Saturday. They have like they have like the mixture of the pickles, the bananas, the kale all together.
0: I can't. I'm usually a hard no on like pickles that are like not actually pickles, but maybe in a smoothie it could work.
2: Don't they say pickle juice is good for like hangovers?
1: No.
2: Could you smash this after a night of drinking?
3: Ew, that just sounds like it would make me throw up if I haven't already.
1: Like a pregnant woman's smoothie.
3: Yeah, there you go.
0: Wow.
1: You know?
0: Yeah. That could be their new tagline, Smoothie King, number one for pregnant women.
1: Yeah.
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1: We always love spreading positive vibes with you every night.
0: Megan, why are you smiling?
2: I'm going to Ireland next month.
0: Oh, wow.
1: Oh.
0: That's one place I've never been.
2: Interesting. Well, it'll be my second time, but I'm going there to teach, though. So.
0: Well, what are you teaching? How to drink beer?
2: No, I think they know.
1: They're good at that.
2: I'm going to teach improv.
1: Oh, that's awesome.
0: That is really cool, actually.
1: Good
0: well,
1: for you.
0: Have a Guinness for us and enjoy the trip. And thank you for spending those positive vibes with the V-Bros.

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1: Alyssa, did you see this mom going crazy because her son apparently is pheromone maxing?
2: I did not see that, no.
0: We've talked about this before. It sounds familiar to me.
3: I don't know what you're talking
0: about.
3: Pheromone
0: maxing.
1: So check this out. A mom went viral on TikTok revealing that her son, teenage son, he's refused to shower for 10 straight days.
3: Ew.
1: Yeah, and she asked him, honey, go shower. What's going on? He said, no, I'm pheromone maxing. Apparently, it's a new social media trend where guys believe skipping hygiene actually boosts their natural scent and makes them more attractive to the ladies. So he's not showering because he's trying to find, you know, some love this summer. So he figures if he has his pheromones maxed out, he'll be good to go.
2: I'm so scared for this next generation. I'm so scared for them.
3: Me too.
0: Serious question for everybody. I saw this on TikTok yesterday. If you got paid $100,000 for every day you didn't shower, how long would you go?
3: Oh.
1: I'd start pheromone maxing today for the rest of the year.
3: Honestly, I would too.
0: How long would you go?
3: A long time. A very long time.
0: 100 grand a day.
2: I could go a long time.
3: Yeah. I'm down bad right now. My credit card bills? Sure. A year? I need a house. I need to pay my credit card bills, I guess, until I get to that point.
1: We're going to have the smelliest studio in America.
0: But we'll be rich.
1: Three of us.
0: We'll be rich.
3: How do we make this real life thing? I'm changing my mind on the pheromone maxing.
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2: Almost Friday. We're so close. It's Angelina on the new hit list. Time to kick it. Discover some new music. Yeah, here until midnight. You want to get a request in, a shout out. 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Shout out to Julian X. Requesting that Tyla and Zara Larson. She did it again. I got you. It's next after Harry Styles. American Girls.

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1: And I just saw Madonna follow the FIFA World Cup account on Instagram. I feel like she's about to be announced as one of the performers. Here she is with Sabrina Carpenter. Bring Your Love on the new hit list. Sabrina.

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Hits 95.7. It's one of my favorite artists that I discovered on TikTok. Bella Kay. I love it. I love it. I love it. On the new hit list. Yo, it's Angelina. I appreciate you hanging out, discovering new music with me. Hit that follow on all socials. I'm at Angelina on air. We're at new hit list. It's been so real. I'm going to leave you with Bruno Mars. Risk It All.

Kayla Thomas. Sun's out, bills still very much out. We got $1,000 with your name on it. 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

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I'm Kayla. 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
3: 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What the hell are you even do?
4: Well, I think an alibi would be something that was used if, I say, police or something were to call. I just want you to vouch for me if you could. If anybody ever asked you randomly where I was that day, you could just say that I was with you the whole time and never left.
5: What in the world is going on there? You'll find out in your phone prank right after this. It's the Jubal Show.

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2: If you're just joining us for To Catch a Cheater, Anne is on the phone and she thinks that her husband of 2 years named Vince might be messing around. So we're about to call him and pretend to be from the grocery store that he's a rewards member at and say that he's this month's lucky winner of free flowers delivered from our floral department, and we'll see if he sends those to his wife, Anne, or to somebody else. But before we do that, Anne, why don't you break down your situation for us again real quick?
3: Basically, my husband of 2 years has been coming home from late from work every night. I thought I had a UTI, but turns out he gave me chlamydia.
4: I'm sorry.
5: I mean, that's all you need to know.
2: I'm sorry. And, you know, but I mean, it certainly seems like something's going on. I mean, but we'll see. We'll give him a call and hopefully we can get it all figured out for you. Are you ready?
3: Really appreciate it.
2: Okay, here we go.
6: Hello?
2: Hey, this is Corbel calling from. I was looking for our rewards card member named Vince.
6: Yeah, this is he.
2: Hey, Vince, please don't hang up. This is not a marketing phone call. I'm actually calling with a big congratulations. You're this month's winner.
6: What is this call regarding?
2: Well, maybe you don't know. Every single month, we choose one lucky rewards card member who gets free flowers delivered from our floral department. You've just won 36 long-stem red roses, a box of candy or chocolate, and a card to be delivered to anybody that you want absolutely free. It's a $316 value.
6: Really?
2: Yes, congratulations. Okay. The first thing that I would need from you would be the first and last name of the person that you want to send the flowers to. And then if you want to put anything on the card, and then we'll get the address, and that's it.
6: Okay. You can make it out to Maya.
2: Maya, and, gotcha. Great. And then do you want to add a card with along with it?
6: Can you write, "You may have burned me, but damn, it was fire."
2: Sure. I'm not going to ask any questions, but yes, I can put that on there. Also, I'll let you know that this is the Jubal Show. It's actually a radio show.
5: Oh my God. This is Nina. Hi.
4: Hi, I'm Victoria.
2: And my name is Jubal. And we do a segment on the show called To Catch a Cheater, where if you think your significant other might be messing around, you see who they send flowers to. And your wife, Anne, is on the phone listening and probably wants to know who Maya is.
6: What?
5: Yeah.
6: Excuse me?
3: Oh my God, I can't believe this is real. I kind of thought that maybe it was a fake and it was like nothing to, like, oh my God, oh my God. I can't, what the f***, Vince? Seriously? I knew that you were cheating on me with some with diseases. I can't believe this.
6: Anna, what are you doing?
3: What are you doing? Oh my God, what are you doing? You're such a liar. I can't believe that you even let me get... Oh my God, you put my health in danger. You put everything in danger.
6: Honey, look, Maya is a coworker and she's okay. Helping me at work. That's it. That's why I've been there.
3: No, I don't buy that. I went to the doctor. I can't even speak right now. This is, you're not sending flowers to someone who's helping me with work. You're such a liar.
6: Explain it.
3: Say the doctor was wrong.
6: Honey, I don't know what you're talking about, okay? This is, you're being crazy. I can't believe you haven't
3: talked about it on radio. Don't tell me I'm crazy right now. You will not tell me I'm crazy.
6: Look, this is, I think that this is a big overreaction.
3: You can't even come up with anything to say because you're such a big liar. Do you know I have chlamydia? Where do you get chlamydia from? Your coworker? You're not getting it from just walking around.
5: How do you come back from that? I mean, seriously,
2: yeah,
5: bro.
2: You might as well just admit it, Vince. I mean, even with your card. Sounds like you don't mind that you got it, which is...
5: Yeah.
3: That joke was so tacky. I can't believe that you could joke about that.
6: Honey,
3: I know they're laughing, but that's so embarrassing. The way that you just like laughed it off. How dare you?
6: It's just physical. It has nothing.
3: What does that even mean? That doesn't mean anything.
6: Physical.
3: That doesn't mean anything. I mean,
6: it's like, got emotional, like me and you have.
3: Threw our marriage away. We had such a good thing going. calling. I don't get it.
6: But I haven't. It hasn't been right at home for a minute. You know it hasn't been right.
4: Hasn't it right?
5: You gave your wife chlamydia, bro.
3: Nothing happened. I didn't do anything to you.
6: Baby, look, it's just chlamydia, okay? You can get rid of it. It's curable, you know?
5: What?
3: No, it's just our marriage, you liar. I can't believe this.
6: It's
3: my face falls off. I hate you. You know what? I hate Maya. I hate him. Can you just hang up on him? I don't even know what to say. Can't even, hang up on him.
2: Okay. I'm very sorry.
4: So sorry.
3: I guess I don't know why I'm surprised. I don't know that I thought it was going to go that way. I'm sorry.
5: No, don't apologize. I think at the very least you would have hoped that he would have shown some type of remorse. At the very least.
3: Yes. Yeah. I can't believe you just laughed that off the net. Oh my God. I'm in shock. Part of me just thought that it was all going to be a misunderstanding. I can't believe that all just happened. Yeah. Thank you for helping me get to the bottom of that. Really appreciate it.
2: Yeah. And let us know if you need anything, okay?
3: Okay, thank you.
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2: It's almost time for your dirty little secret. 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
5: 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Keeping it.
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2: Your heart is true. 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
3: Ready? Dun, dun, dun, dun, dun. And if you do a party,
2: invited everyone.
3: Pull off the mic just a little.
2: You will see. The biggest gift would be from me. And the card attached would say,
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5: Hi.
4: And then there's everybody's younger sister, Victoria Ramirez.
5: Hi.
4: And who could forget the quirky neighbor kid who lives next door and stops by every once in a while to see if her new pet, Priscilla the Chinchilla, can borrow our karaoke machine, our social media producer, Gabby.
5: That's cute.
6: Hi.
4: And then there's the newest member of the show, the hip divorcee, Producer Freeze.
7: Hello.
4: And I'm Jubal, and this is the Jubal Show, and it's a time of week where we check in and see what's going on in our lives. So, Nina, what's up with you this week?
5: Have you guys heard of the Wingman app?
7: No.
5: Well, I just gave my friend permission to create a profile for me on the Wingman app.
4: I was going to say, either that's a clever name for like a place that delivers chicken wings to you, or it's for dating.
5: I would really enjoy the chicken wings delivered by a man, too. That would make me really happy. But no, I guess this whole thing with this app is like you give your friends and your family permission to create a profile for you. They vouch for you. They swipe for you. They do all of the everything for you.
4: Oh, my gosh. I hate that.
7: Yeah.
5: Really? I'm like, who am I to say no? Because what I'm not going to do is do it myself.
6: Yeah.
5: And I've had some issues with the app, so I don't do it. But I told her, why not? I mean,
4: okay,
5: you know,
4: what
5: do we have to lose? Yeah. Is it going to see what's out there? Is it going to be a different pool of, like, dudes? Like, I don't know, like, because I can't imagine what type of dude would be like, all right, bro, go ahead.
4: Or like, it's a good way to test your friendship, too, to be like, that's what you think I would date?
7: Yeah.
4: So that's what you think of me?
5: That's right. I'll keep you posted. Right now, it's entertainment.
4: Victoria, what's up with you this week?
8: Guys, I found something out kind of interesting. So I had to book a hotel next week for something. And I booked it. Everything was fine. And then I was looking at the confirmation that got sent to my email.
4: And why are you so vague with things all the time, Victoria?
5: I know, you can say what
4: it is.
5: Are
4: you more talking about a business? Victoria's like, I would like, if I had to do something, I would do it from this store that only sells baked goods.
7: You
4: can say what store it was. You went to a Stagecoach music festival, and the whole week after she came back, she's like, I was at a random music festival. Like, why can't you say Stagecoach?
8: I feel like at one point I was told by someone who's not here anymore, but like, don't
4: to never
8: add
4: be specific.
8: Don't add extra details. It's not important. People don't need to know. Well, don't add it.
5: Those are important details.
7: It's just the name.
5: I think they were mostly, they're just saying. I mean, yeah.
4: Sometimes there's details that you don't need. Sometimes it's okay to just say it. But Nina's getting a big award.
8: Yeah.
4: In LA. And so that's where Victoria was getting the hotel.
8: And so I got my hotel finally for it. And I didn't realize that when I booked it, checking my confirmation, guys, I got two bunk beds in my room.
4: You got bunk beds?
8: There, I got a room that has twin bunk beds.
5: Oh. Are you staying in the same hotel?
8: No, yours was way too expensive.
4: You staying at a cabin somewhere?
7: I mean, you're excited or disappointed.
4: A summer camp on accident?
8: I mean, it's kind of fun, but it's just me. So I'm like, okay, guys, I got extra room.
7: You're excited.
8: Extra beds.
4: Oh, look, it's our social media producer, Gabby, stopping by. Gabby, what's up with you this week?
6: So my husband's at war with the woodland creatures that live in our neighborhood.
5: What?
6: He's been taking his lawn very seriously. We planted some new blueberry bushes, and he is protecting them with his life because the bunnies are eating the blueberry bushes.
4: Oh, really?
6: Yes. So the other day I'm sitting inside and I hear a ruckus. So I look out the window and he's running at these bunnies with a rake full speed trying to get them out of the yard.
8: You need a camera in your yard.
6: I do. I have a ring. I should go get that.
4: You should get the video of your husband attacking bunnies in the front yard.
6: I feel like I can picture it too.
4: Keep us up to date with this war. It sounds
6: full
4: very interesting.
6: Full speed at them. I'm like, did you really have to do all that? You could have like thrown a rock or like...
4: Producer Freeze, what's up with you this week?
7: I've already been having trouble in the dating world, and now I've started to watch this show called Worst Ex Ever on Netflix.
6: Yeah. So
7: and I am officially just disinterested from anything.
4: That show will make you never want to date anybody ever.
7: It's terrible. Yeah.
5: What are they, like, psycho exes?
7: Yes.
5: Are they murderers?
7: Super psycho. Super psycho. Like, women, men, everything in between. And it's just, like, these people who really were convinced that they're in love with this person, and then how horribly they've been lied to, and how they end up being, like, murderers,
4: kidnappers.
7: It's insane.
4: All kinds of crazy stuff.
5: That is terrifying.
8: Friends, that way they could, like, check to make sure they were lying, or, like... Like, if I had a friend and, like, I was, like, with the guy being sus, like, they'd call it out. Did they not have friends to, like, call him out?
7: No, they had people who were, you know, different. I mean, this is a bunch. It's three seasons, I think. So we're talking about several. There's several different relationships where this happens. It's not just one person.
4: It's like a true crime. It's like little true crime documentaries each episode.
7: And you know how it is. If your friend is in a relationship, you want to be happy for him. So you're, you know,
4: Friends often won't say anything.
7: Yeah.
5: That's scary.
8: Yeah.
5: What's up with you, Jubal?
4: Not too much. I just have found a very fun thing that you can do at your house that I would like to share with people.
5: Oh, great.
4: I don't like my house at all. Like, I really regret moving into it. I don't like it. But that's fine. That's happened a lot with me as well. I don't know red flags when it comes to
7: buying
4: places
7: houses
4: that I live. So anyway, I'm in another house that I don't like. But it does have a third story, and it's been really fun over the past few weeks. Because I've been throwing out a lot of my material possessions. Oh. And so it's fun because you can throw stuff off the third story balcony and watch it just get destroyed in the driveway. It's so fun. And it's also fun to see people walking by's reaction when you're throwing couches outside out the third story window.
5: No, you are not.
4: Yeah, yeah.
8: What?
4: Yeah, I've got a few more pieces of this couch. I'm saving it for the weekend, though.
5: Nice. Yeah. People think you're going through a breakup. You're getting rid of somebody's like belongings. You're just on fire in your lawn.
4: I don't know if my direct next door neighbors dig it, you know?
5: Probably not.
4: Because I was throwing stuff out of the third story balcony, getting rid of stuff the other day, and things were just like, you know, bursting when they hit the ground, and like things were flying all over the place. And I went down there, and my neighbor was like picking stuff out of their yard, and I was like, hey, I was going to get that, but thank you.
5: Yeah. You should give them a gift. You should bring them a casserole.
8: She puts, like,
4: I'll toss a couch down to them.
7: Yeah, free couch.
4: Your phone break happens every single hour on the 20s. Your next one is coming up right after this. And then right after that is Nina's What's Trending.

It's almost time for your phone prank. It's the Jubal Show. And today I call a woman whose husband set her up because they're getting pre-approved for a home loan and she's nervous about it. So I call from the mortgage company to ask her ridiculous questions that have nothing to do with the home loan. You'll hear it in your phone prank next. It's the Jubal Show.

0: Give us 3 minutes and we'll give you everything you need to know for the day.
1: What was that?
0: It's time for Nina's What's Trending.
2: Glitched. Yeah. Well, there's a new fraternity in Hollywood, and it's all being led by Travis Kelce. Would you want to join? First, you would have to qualify. And how you qualify, I'll tell you in just a second. But first, Waymo has just recalled nearly 4,000 robo-taxis due to another dangerous software glitch. Speaking of glitches, this time, it's all because they still drive into water. Basically, the vehicles are still allowing themselves to drive into standing water. And this all happened after a Waymo drove into a creek and floated away.
3: Oh, it floated, though. That's better.
0: Hey, that's good, yeah.
3: Better than sinking.
2: Every time I hear these stories about Waymo, you know how, you know, inspiring people always tell you, you know, if you've got an idea, just do it. Mm-hmm. Just start. Just put it out there. Unless it has to do with public safety. I feel like maybe you should wait until all of that's taken care of.
0: Those
2: first.
0: Cars do malfunction in a lot of weird ways.
2: I know.
3: They drive into police chases. It drives into water.
0: They interrupt police things all the time.
2: I wonder if there's like a magnet almost that draws them towards like the flashing lights or something for them
3: like
2: to always.
3: Cat.
2: Yeah, I don't know.
3: The cat with the bell.
2: Shiny lights. Let's go. I say this every time. I would like to take a ride in one just for the experience and also the thrill of like, will I make it out alive? You know,
3: girl, what?
2: People jump from planes all the time,
3: and it's fun. I've done it, but if you want that experience, you can just get in my car.
2: You're right. I have. Touche. And lastly, as I mentioned, there is a new fraternity in Hollywood, and it's all led by Travis Kelce. But the only way to qualify is if you are a famous plus one. So you know how he has his podcast with his brother? He had Colin Jost on, who is Saturday Night Live. Mm-hmm. He's so funny, and he's married to Scarlett Johansson.
0: Oh, that's right.
2: And this is a little bit of how their conversation went.
4: As two guys who are also of the plus one fraternity and have this same experience, how nice is it to be the less famous person in your relationship?
5: Huge relief.
2: So basically that whole episode was them bonding over the fact that, like, you know what?
0: Right, unless Colin was like, hey, shut up.
2: You know, he did go on to tell a story about how he gets approached more often than Scarlett does.
3: Wait, really?
0: That's what I was going to say. Yeah, at this point, because Scarlett hasn't done much in a while. I mean, she's obviously very recognizable, but...
3: Which did that?
0: Like Colin's in people's faces every week because of SNL.
2: Well, that was his logic, but it wasn't because that she's not famous. It was because that she's so famous, she's unapproachable. And because he is inside of everybody's living rooms all the time, people feel like he's more approachable.
0: Right, right.
2: So he does get talked to more often. So if you're feeling like a famous plus one, you can join the club.
3: Oh, how fun.
2: I know. And that is What's Trending.
0: All right, your first date follow-up is coming up right after this. It's the Jubal Show.

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2: Luna is on the phone today for a first date follow-up, and she's getting ghosted by a dude named Wesley. So in a few minutes, we're going to call him and see if he'll tell us why he's ghosting her and maybe get her a second date. But first, Luna, why do you think you're getting ghosted?
3: I don't think he's used to dating a hot girl.
4: Hot girl.
2: Okay. I mean, some guys, I guess, aren't used to dating a hot girl. What do you mean by that?
3: You know, I've had this happen before with average guys. They get, you know, scared and think they're not, you know, in my league or whatever.
2: Okay.
4: Dang.
3: Yeah.
2: Okay. Well, so this has happened to you before. You're intimidated. They're intimidated by you, I

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2: Right in the middle of your first date follow-up, if you're just joining us, Luna is on the phone and she's getting ghosted by a guy named Wesley. So we're about to call him and see if he'll tell us why he's ghosting her and maybe get her a second date. But before we do that, Luna, why don't you break down why you think you're getting ghosted again?
3: I just don't think he's used to dating a hot girl. I've had this happen before. So with Wesley and I, we went to a baseball game and guys just kept hitting on me. Yeah. And he just seemed like uncomfortable about it. And then at the end of the date, we just ended with a hug when normally guys, you know, want to sleep with me after the first date. Right. So, I mean, I liked it that he, you know, was taking it slow and I want another date. I just wonder if, you know, he's just not used to being with a girl like me.
4: This is HPP.
5: Huh?
4: Hot people problems.
5: Wow.
2: It could be. All right. We're going to dial his phone number right now. Here we go.
6: Hello?
2: Hi, may I speak to Wesley, please?
6: Yeah, this is me. Who's this?
2: Hey, how are you? This is a radio show. It's called The Jubal Show.
4: Hi, Wesley. I'm Nina.
5: Hi, I'm Victoria.
2: And my name's Jubal. How are you?
6: I'm good, I guess. What's up?
2: Have you ever heard of The Jubal Show before?

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3: Hello?
4: Hello?
3: Hey, you have a dirty little secret?
4: I sure do. Hey, what up?
3: What up? What's your dirty little secret? Hey.
4: Now, when I was young, everybody wanted to be a rock star and play guitar. Now everybody wants to be a rapper. So on my block, we all got together every weekend. We'd smoke and drink a lot of beer and play guitar, right? Uh-huh. And we all had, like, beat-up acoustics. Well, then this one guy, he got a brand-new Gibson Electric, okay? And I was, like, super, like, envious, you know? I don't want to go there and say jealous, but I was super envious, right? It's around Christmas time. I walk into the music store about 11 a.m., okay? Mm-hmm. And I'm like, hey, hello? I'm looking around. I don't see anybody in there. This is terrible because I'm not usually a thief, you know? What it was the combination of Christmas and my friend getting this new electric, which was like, you know, getting a Cadillac back then. Anyway, so I see this beautiful Gibson Les Paul just calling my name. And I was like, do I really have the to pull this off? And I'm looking around. I'm going to every part of the music store. I don't know if this guy was in the back using the bathroom. I don't know what he was doing. But anyways, I grabbed that Les Paul and I walked out of the store and I put it in my car and the rest is history. So I just kind of wanted to get that off my chest. But that Les Paul, I played in several bands and had the best time of my life with that guitar. So I don't know if that's a helps or anything, but I just wanted to get that off my chest. So all my friends thought that my aunt and uncle bought it for me and I didn't want to tell them, yeah, I ripped this off.
3: There you go. Nene's a bad boy, too. All right, take care. We'll see you later.
4: All right. See you later.
3: Bye.
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5: This is Jana Kramer from Wind Down with Jana Kramer. 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
21: You don't have enough money.
18: Okay. Right here. 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
21: Jackpot.
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21: Nope. 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
3: It's almost time for America's favorite trivia game, You versus Victoria. Your chance to take on Victoria Ramirez in a game of trivia for Niall Horan tickets. So go to thejubalshow.com if you think you have what it takes to compete against Victoria.
22: Mm-hmm.
3: Especially today, you'll be pretty good.
22: Yeah. Yeah. Wait, I'll be good or they'll be good?
3: They'll be good.
22: Okay.
3: Because you're still drunk.
23: Oddly, she does better when she's drunk.
3: That's true, actually. Yeah, Victoria went out to Demi Lovato. That's who you saw
22: it
3: last
22: was
3: night?
22: So good. Okay. It was like my inner child was like healed.
3: Yeah, Victoria came into the studio today with sunglasses on.
24: She's dialed in.
3: Yeah.
22: I'm ready to play.
3: Dialed in and her eyes are dilated. So. Ready to play.
23: She's got her bag of cheddar fishies.
3: You versus Victoria right after this. The Jubal Show.

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3: Picture me?
4: No. The definition of the word idiot, which you are.
5: It's time for America's favorite trivia game, You versus Victoria. Your chance to take on Victoria Ramirez in a game of trivia for Niall Horan tickets. And let's meet today's contestant for You versus Victoria, Trent. What up, Trent?
6: How are you doing today?
5: Good. How are you doing?
6: Oh, not too bad. Just dealing with traffic.
7: I hate traffic. Honestly, Trent, you should get out of your car and go for a walk.
8: Not on the freeway, though.
7: Can't you go, like, pull over to the side of the freeway?
9: Girl, just ask him what you really want to. Hey, Trent, do you have a girlfriend?
6: I have a wife.
5: Doesn't have a girlfriend, though. I guess there's an opening in that department.
9: I'll tell her Victoria really likes her husband's voice.
5: All right, we're going to send Victoria out of the studio. And Trent, while Victoria is leaving, here we go. 30 seconds to answer as many questions as possible. If you don't know one, just say pass. And Victoria has to beat you outright to win, okay?
6: Sounds good.
5: All right, here we go, Trent. Your time starts now.
9: What does a tachometer or tachometer measure in a car? Which one is it?
6: Speed.
9: What is the process?
6: No, RPMs. RPMs.
9: What is the process of coffee beans changing color during heating called?
6: Pass.
9: What material is used to make pencil lead?
6: Graphite.
9: What kind of tree do pecans come from? I'm going to give him one more because I really messed this one up. Do you know the answer to that one?
6: Pass.
9: Which fast food chain introduced the first drive-thru window?
6: Sonic.
5: All right, got that in. We'll bring Victoria back into the studio if we can get her attention.
8: Victoria!
5: I think it looks like she fell asleep. Did you fall asleep standing up out there, Victoria?
7: No, I was watching the birds fly.
8: It's always the window. Always the window.
7: Yeah. That song came in my head where it's like, I'm like a bird. I want to fly away.
9: All right.
5: Victoria starts to put her headphones in.
7: Okay.
5: Here's a question for you, Trent. If you could have any celebrity give you a pedicure, who would you choose and why?
7: Ooh.
6: You, Jubal.
8: Nice answer.
5: Why me?
6: First name popped in my head.
5: Okay. Victoria, if you could choose any celebrity to give you a pedicure, who would you choose and why?
7: Ooh, maybe like Kim Kardashian.
9: Why?
7: I feel like she gets them a lot, so she knows like how to give a good one.
8: What are we talking about again?
7: Our digital director, Gabby, I have a straight line of sight to her, and she almost bit her water.
5: I would choose Morgan Freeman.
7: What?
5: So he could narrate it the whole time. That would be the best one ever.
6: He probably has clean feet.
5: He probably does. He probably has clean feet.
7: Kim Kardashian probably gets a bunch of pedicures, like, because she has to keep her toes nightly.
9: I think she's got clean feet, too.
5: Yeah.
7: So I think.
8: It's probably less work with Kim Kardashian, too, because she's had so much work done that you only have to refine it a little bit. You know?
5: Morgan Freeman going, this little piggy went to market. This little piggy's going to run all the way home. All right, here we go. 30 seconds to answer as many questions as possible. If you don't know one, just say pass. And Victoria, you have to beat Trent outright to win. And Trent, you can tell Victoria when to go.
6: Wait, what's the rest? One, go.
9: What does a tachometer measure in a car?
7: I don't know. Pass.
9: What is the process of coffee beans changing color during heating calls?
7: Huh? They change color? They're all just the same color. I don't know. This one passes.
9: What material is used to make pencil lead?
7: I thought I was going to do better, too. Lead? Wait.
5: All right. Sorry, so well, let's send it over to the scoreboard and see how you guys did with our scoreboard producer Freeze.
8: My favorite is the material we made to use a pencil lead is lead. Trent had 2 and Victoria had 9.
5: Trent, yeah. Congratulations. You did it. You beat Victoria and you got a girlfriend if you want one. Also got Niall Horan. And let's get the answer.
6: Fantastic.
5: Now.
6: Thank you. All
9: right. A tachometer, I figured that out a little late, is it measures the RPM speed.
7: Isn't that your speedometer?
9: It's called a tachometer. Engine RPM, speed of rotation. The process of coffee beans changing color during heating is called roasting.
7: Who knows? Oh.
9: The material that is used to make pencil lead is graphite.
7: Ah, dang it. I knew that one, too.
9: The kind of tree pecans come from is the...
7: Pecan tree.
9: Is the hickory tree.
8: Pecan tree.
9: She's a bird again. And the fast food chain that introduced the first drive-through window was Wendy's.
7: McDonald's. Dang it.
5: Hey, still Trent, playing. Thank you very much for playing, man.
6: Fantastic. Good match.
5: Have a great day.
7: Thanks, Trent. We'll try again in a few days.
5: We play you versus Victoria the same time every single weekday morning. Remember, if you want to play, it's very easy. Just DM us at the Jubal Show. Or see, somebody's a little defensive because I was just saying it's easy to play. But it's all. But
8: like,
5: what
8: wish.
5: Victoria said is also true. So but just DM us at the Jubal Show or go to thejubalshow.com. Your phone prank happens every single hour on the 20s. Your next one is coming up right after this. And then right after that, it's Nina's What's Trending. It's the Jubal Show.

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1: Well, I think an alibi would be something that was used if, I say, police or something were to call. I just want you to vouch for me, if you could. If anybody ever asked you randomly where I was that day, you could just say that I was with you the whole time and never left.
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3: Hello?
4: I forgot Dolly, and I need to see if I can pick her up.
3: What?
4: Oh, hi. Is this Leon?
3: Who is this?
4: Oh, my name is Juniper, and I was one of the electricians that was working in your house the other day, and I just forgot Dolly, so I wanted to see if I could stop by and pick her up later.
3: Okay, well, nobody's here. I'm sorry, you forgot Dolly?
4: Yes, Dolly is there, and I think behind the wall, so if there's a time I could set up to come get Dolly out of the wall, that'd be great, because I'm sure she's very scared and I do miss her.
3: Yeah, I don't know about that.
4: I had so much fun servicing your electricity needs, and I just need to get Dolly back because her friends miss her, her family misses her.
3: What are you talking about?
4: Dolly.
3: What is Dolly?
4: Oh, those are my needle nose pliers. I name all my tools. And when we were done doing the job at your house, the electricity work, I realized that Dolly was not with her family, and I'm pretty sure I left it there. So if I could set up a time to stop by and just see if my pliers are there, that'd be great.
3: Okay. Oh, okay. A set of tools.
4: Yeah. Yeah. Yes.
3: Still, okay. Well, look, man, I've checked. I look around, but I haven't seen anything.
4: Okay, that's great. And while I've got you on the phone, also, is it okay if anybody calls you to ask about my whereabouts on the day that we did your electrical work? You could say that I was there for 15 hours straight from 7 a.m. in the morning until whatever time that would be at night.
3: What are you talking about? You guys weren't even here that long.
4: Oh, well, we were still sort of working around there, but just asking a personal favor, if you could, just if anybody calls and were to ask that randomly, I don't know why they would, but if somebody did call you and
3: Oh, hell no. Look, man, you already sound creepy as hell. Oh. It sounds like you want me to give you an alibi. What the hell did you even do?
4: Well, I think an alibi would be something that was used if, I say, police or something were to call. I just want you to vouch for me, if you could. If anybody ever asked you randomly where I was that day, you could just say that I was with you the whole time and never left.
3: No, that's an alibi. That means you're up to some weird shit. Dude, like a killer. I'm calling the police right now.
4: All right, then I'll let you know that this is actually Jubal from the Jubal Show doing a phone prank on you, and your buddy Chris set you up.
3: Oh.
4: It's a joke. He said you had some electricians working at your house the other day and wanted to mess with you.
3: Yeah. Oh, man. And you know what? I told him one dude looked super creepy. That's why he did that. Oh.
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0: give us 3 minutes and we'll give you everything you need to know for the day. It's time for Nina's What's Trending.
1: If you've ever felt guilty about leaving your dog at home, there's a new trending solution making its way around the world. And this could be the solution you never knew you needed. I'll tell you what it is coming up in just a second. But first, if you're one of the 600,000 people waiting on your golden T1 phone, good news.
2: Wait, what's a golden T1?
1: It's coming out this week, according to Pat O'Brien, CEO of Trump Mobile. So if you remember, it was last year, yeah. I think, that these phones had a presale. So you could buy yourself your T1 golden phone.
2: What is it, though?
1: It's a Trump Mobile. It's a cell phone. So, but 600,000 people put down deposits and have been waiting. And so
2: for a phone?
1: No, for the golden T1 mobile.
3: Oh my God. And it's funny because it got all this press, press earlier this week. And now this announcement, it's like, I wouldn't want that phone. They rushed it. They rushed that thing together. You're like, we got to get a phone these people by the end of the year.
1: I mean, what do you think is going to be special about it? It's not real gold. There's nothing, right? There's nothing to it. Yeah. I mean, it's a phone.
3: It's got Trump's beautiful, beautiful face on it.
1: Well, this is more of a collectible than something that you would use if you're into that.
0: Definitely be a collectible someday. That'd be kind of cool to actually have like 50 years from now.
3: I wonder what his shoes.
1: Just to have it.
0: Just as a piece of Americana.
1: Then he got in trouble for it because you're not allowed to do that as a president. But he's like, it's not me. It's my son. It's through like a different company. So anyway.
3: Wait. Grifting.
1: Well, I mean, he's really the only president in history that's ever had merch. So
0: that's very true. Yeah.
1: Because it's illegal.
3: Yeah, merch that they
0: created. Because they've had other people have created merch for them.
1: Right. Their own
0: merch, basically.
1: Right.
2: Wait, it's illegal.
0: Which is kind of dope. I mean, like, I know people don't like Trump, you know, but I respect that hustle. If I was president, come on, I'd be selling all kinds of stuff. I would be dancing on the line of illegal all the time.
2: Oh, why?
0: I mean, most people would, I think, you know?
3: There's just no dancing anymore. It's just not dancing.
0: I think so, yeah. I don't think there's one good politician.
3: There's money in politics.
0: Because there's money in politics, because it's a business now.
3: Yep.
0: But they try to hide it from you. I would just be honest. I'd be like, yeah, I'm trying to make money off of this. I'm also going to try to change some stuff, but hey, you know, I got to look out for number one. And that's America.
3: Jubal for president 2028.
1: I love you, but I wouldn't vote for you. And lastly, if you've ever felt guilty about leaving your dog at home, especially if you're just like running to the grocery store, or you're running errands, you don't know how long it's going to take, and you definitely don't want to leave him in the car. In Germany, they've created something new, and it's a parking spot for your dog.
2: Whoa.
1: But it's not just any parking spot. They're temperature-controlled, ventilated kennels placed at store entrances, allowing dogs to rest safely while their owners shop.
0: That's cool.
2: That's cute.
1: I mean, I think it is, too, just with so many people leaving their animals in the car, especially like on a hot day. And that's why they did it, though, is because that they noticed that animals weren't being treated appropriately, and so they wanted to come up with a solution that worked.
0: I have a dog, and sometimes I want to take him, like, on errands, but I don't, because I'm like, I don't want to leave him in the car, and I can't let that dumbass in stores. Like, I know some people do, but I don't want to bring my dog in the store. He's an idiot.
1: But your dog is big, too.
0: Yeah.
1: Aww. I just picture his face every time you say that. He's like, what do you mean, Dad?
0: Yeah, no, trust me. He's too dumb to know.
3: He's too dumb to know that he's an idiot.
0: Yeah. Hey, but he's happy, you know.
2: Oh, there you go.
3: He's looking in the eye. I go, oh, you're just such an idiot. And he just looks at you like, yeah Dad, I am.
0: I know, right? I'm stupid. And we go, yes, you are.
1: And that is what's trending.
0: To Catch a Cheater is right after this. It's the Jubal Show.

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1: It's time for To Catch a Cheater, and Anne is on the phone today. She's been with her husband, Vince, for 2 years, but now she thinks something might be going on, so we'll see if we can help her out. Anne, sorry you have to come on the show this way, but what's up? Why do you think Vince might be messing around?
2: Well, I don't know. Mostly in our marriage, things have been great, but, like, things have been really different. I don't even know where to start. Like, there's been a few things. Like, just all of a sudden, he wasn't interested, and he was... He was thinking about stress and just, like, not being in the mood. But I really believe he's avoiding me because he's been with other women.
3: Oh, really? Okay. So you really feel that way.
1: How long ago did the intimacy stop?
2: A couple of months, I guess. My brain is so foggy right now. I'm not really sure, but I got really sure because I went to the doctor because I thought I had a UTI, but it turned out to be chlamydia, which was shocking for me. So,
1: oh, no.
2: Yeah. So
3: you should have just led with that.
2: No, how do you lead with something like that? It's like, it's a very abrupt way to start, you know?
3: Yeah.
2: Like,
3: yeah.
2: Just only met you guys. He's been staying late at work every night, and he's not coming home, like, tired from an 11-hour day. I'll tell you that. He's coming home a little bit too cheery for someone who has to stay late at work that many days in a row. And then on top of it, you know.
1: I mean, did you ask him about the STD?
2: No, I haven't told him. I really wish that I've been sort of like hoping he would come out and tell me himself. But if I did, I feel like he'd just gaslight me and tell me that I was imagining things or the doctor was wrong and it was fake.
1: Right. I mean, that's the kind of thing that you really can only get from doing that with somebody.
3: Yeah.
2: Exactly. And I can tell you, I did not get this from someone else. Like,
1: okay.
2: It's not like, oh, oops, it's not a UTI, it's chlamydia. Oops, I was wrong. Like, I've never had that happen.
3: I just don't want to see him put that on you if for any reason, like, thinking that you are the one that contracted it from somebody else. Because I feel like, isn't it possible, Jubal, correct me if I'm wrong, like, if one person has that, it may not present.
1: I don't know if it works that way with that particular one, but it can be like that with certain things. Like,
3: okay.
1: People cannot have symptoms, especially men, because of the way our bodies are.
3: Yeah.
1: You cannot have like symptoms of certain things, and then you can pass it along.
3: Right.
1: That's and not know that you had it. But you guys have been together for a long time, right?
2: I mean, we've been married 2 years, and we were together before that. So none of us has ever gotten chlamydia before. So.
1: All right. Well, we'll play a song. Come back, and you already told us what grocery store he's a rewards card member at, so we'll tell him we're from the grocery store and say that just for being a rewards member, he's won free flowers delivered from our floral department, and we'll see if he sends those to you or to somebody else, okay?
2: Thank you.
1: Okay, we'll get you To Catch a Cheater right after this. It's the Jubal Show.

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2: If you're just joining us for To Catch a Cheater, Anne is on the phone and she thinks that her husband of 2 years named Vince might be messing around. So we're about to call him and pretend to be from the grocery store that he's a rewards member at and say that he's this month's lucky winner of free flowers delivered from our floral department. And we'll see if he sends those to his wife, Anne, or to somebody else. But before we do that, Anne, why don't you break down your situation for us again real quick?
3: Basically, my husband of 2 years has been coming home from late from work every night. I thought I had a UTI, but it turns out he gave me chlamydia.
4: I'm sorry, that is so upsetting.
5: That's all you need to know.
2: I'm sorry. And, you know, but I mean, it certainly seems like something's going on. I mean, but we'll see. We'll give him a call and hopefully we can get it all figured out for you. Are you ready?
3: Really appreciate it.
2: Okay, here we go.
6: Hello?
2: Hey, this is Corbel calling from. I was looking for our rewards card member named Vince.
6: Yeah, this is he.
2: Hey, Vince, please don't hang up. This is not a marketing phone call. I'm actually calling with a big congratulations. You're this month's winner.
6: What is this call regarding?
2: Well, maybe you don't know. Every single month, we choose one lucky rewards card member who gets free flowers delivered from our floral department. You've just won 36 long stem red roses, a box of candy or chocolate, and a card to be delivered to anybody that you want absolutely free. It's a $316 value.
6: Really?
2: Yes, congratulations. Okay. The first thing that I would need from you would be the first and last name of the person that you want to send the flowers to. And then if you want to put anything on the card, and then we'll get the address, and that's it.
6: Okay. You can make it out to Maya.
2: Maya, and, gotcha. Great. And then do you want to add a card with along with it?
6: Can you write, "You may have burned me, but damn, it was fire."
2: Sure. I'm not going to ask any questions, but yes, I can put that on there. Also, I'll let you know that this is the Jubal Show. It's actually a radio show.
5: Oh my God. This is Nina. Hi.
4: Hi, I'm Victoria.
2: And my name is Jubal. And we do a segment on the show called To Catch a Cheater, where if you think your significant other might be messing around, you see who they send flowers to. And your wife, Anne, is on the phone listening and probably wants to know who Maya is.
6: What?
5: Yeah.
6: Excuse me?
7: Oh my God, I can't believe this is real. I kind of thought that maybe it was a fake and it was like nothing. Oh my God. I can't, what the f***, Vince? Seriously? I knew that you were cheating on me with some with diseases. I can't believe this.
6: Anna, what are you doing?
7: What are you doing? Oh my God, what are you doing? You're such a liar. I can't believe that you even let me get... Oh my God, you put my health in danger. You put everything in danger.
6: Honey, look, Maya is a coworker and she's helping me at work. That's it. That's why I've been here.
7: I don't buy that. I went to the doctor. I can't even speak right now. This is, you're not sending flowers to someone who's helping you at work. You're such a liar.
6: Explain it.
7: Say the doctor was wrong.
6: Honey, I don't know what you're talking about, okay? You're being crazy. I can't believe you haven't talked about it on the radio.
7: I'm not crazy.

0: Don't tell me I'm crazy right now. I will. Do not tell me I'm crazy.
1: Sweetheart, look, this is. I think that this is a big overreaction.
0: You can't even come up with anything to say because you're such a big liar. Do you know I have chlamydia? Where do you get chlamydia from? Your coworker? You're not getting it from just walking around.
2: How do you come back from that? I mean, seriously,
3: yeah,
2: bro.
3: You might as well just admit it, Vince. I mean, even with your card. Sounds like you don't mind that you got it, which is...
2: Yeah.
1: Look, it was...
0: I mean, that joke was so tacky. I can't believe that you could joke about that.
1: Honey,
0: I know they're laughing, but that's so embarrassing. The way that you just, like, laughed it off. How dare you?
1: It's just physical. It's not... It has nothing...
0: Just, what does that even mean? That doesn't mean anything.
1: Physical.
0: That doesn't mean anything. I mean, it's like...
1: got emotional, like, with me and you have...
0: Threw our marriage away. We had such a good thing going. I don't get it.
1: But it hasn't been right at home for a minute. You know it hasn't been right.
2: That's it, right? You gave your wife chlamydia, bro.
0: Nothing happened. I didn't do anything to you.
1: Baby, look, it's just chlamydia, okay? If you can get rid of it, it's curable, you know?
0: What? No, it's just our marriage, you liar. I can't believe this.
1: It's
0: I hope your balls off. I hate you. I hate Maya. I hate him. Can you just hang up on him? I don't even know what to say. Can't even, hang up on him.
3: Okay. I'm very sorry.
4: So sorry.
0: I guess I don't know why I'm surprised. I don't know that I thought it was going to go that way. I'm sorry.
2: No, don't apologize. I think at the very least you would have hoped that he would have shown some type of remorse. At the very least.
0: Yes. Yeah. I can't believe you just laughed that off the net. Oh my God. I'm in shock. I really, part of me just thought that it was all going to be a misunderstanding. I can't believe that all just happened. Yeah. Thank you for helping me get to the bottom of that. I really appreciate it.
3: Yeah. And let us know if you need anything, okay?
0: Okay, thank you.
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3: It's almost time for your dirty little secret. 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
2: Mm-hmm. 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
2: Hello?
3: Hey.
2: Hey, you have a dirty little secret?
3: Yeah, I do.
2: Sweet.
3: Most nights, I have a 2-year-old daughter named Isabel. Aww. And most nights I read her a bedtime story, before she goes to bed. And I tend to make them real imaginative, and I do different voices, and she loves it, and we just have a lot of fun with it. And a number of times, my wife has just said, oh, I love that you do that. You know, you're the best father, all that stuff. But my dirty little secret is, before I tell her the bedtime story, I get hella stoned.
4: What?
2: And your wife has no idea.
3: And that helps, and that helps with the imagination the voices and all that stuff. And my wife has no idea how stoned I am when she tells me, oh, you're such a great dad.
2: Well, thank you for your dirty little secret.
3: Sure. Right. Oh, and I got to tell you, 2-year-olds are hilarious when you're stoned.
4: Oh, I'm sure.
2: I bet.
0: What's your
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0: show. You heard it here first. Beef prices have hit a record high. And apparently because of that, a lot of Americans are having a cow.
1: Wow.
0: Thank you so much. Seriously? Thank you. Thank you very, very much. I loved every minute of that. See how easy it is to create fake news. That's why every single week we bring you the cleverly named segment, Real News or Fake News, where I read a news story from the week that's gone viral. And you have to see if you can tell me whether it's a real news story or a fake one that people actually believed. Real news versus fake news right after this. It's a Jubal.
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1: Wow.
2: So just to put that in perspective, your grandparents fought in D-Day and your kids can't even write D-Day. See how easy it is to make up headlines? That's why every single week we bring you the cleverly named segment, Real News or Fake News, where I give you a news story that's gone viral this week, and you have to tell me if it's a real news story or a fake news story. It's always hard to spot what is actually a fake news story, and these stories are always ridiculous. So let's just get started. Here's your first headline for Real News or Fake News. Men everywhere are losing their private parts, and the reason is insane.
3: What?
2: Producer Freeze just looked up from his computer. So scared.
3: His jaw dropped in slow motion.
2: Well, you see, I don't know if this will affect you, Producer Freeze, but here's the story. A 50-year-old British martial arts expert named John Stevenson performed an outrageous stunt to raise awareness for prostate cancer. The stunt involved him pulling a 2-ton French police car down a residential street using a rope attached to his rope.
4: No. I'm clear because I'd never do that.
2: He also set fire to himself during the stunt.
3: What?
2: Simply because I guess pulling the car with your thingy is just not enough.
4: Right.
3: Wow.
2: The stunt took place in Halifax, West Yorkshire, England.
5: Whoa.
2: While confused, neighbors watched.
3: Yeah.
2: He has previously pulled a car with his buddies, if you know what I mean.
3: Oh.
2: And pulled a car while on fire. So this time he just decided to kind of combine the two things.
3: Right.
2: And he was successful. But because of that, at least 100 men from different parts of the world have been admitted to the hospital after trying to top that
4: wow.
2: feat.
3: Why?
2: One man in Thailand tried to pull a trailer with 3 tons of lumber on it, and you guessed it.
4: The sound effect.
3: Why?
2: Popped up right off.
3: I mean, is it strong enough to pull anything?
2: Apparently only some people's are, because those guys, not successful.
3: Wow.
2: And because of that, authorities are warning men not to try and use your thingy as a towing winch.
3: Oh, wow.
2: Unless you're very skilled with it. Because it could just pop off. Is that a real news story or a fake news story? Do you know?
3: I'm going to have to go with fake. Because I can't imagine a man willing to risk that.
2: All right. Victoria, real news or fake news?
5: Real.
2: You're saying it's real?
5: Yes, I think it's real.
2: Men's private parts are popping off all over the place.
5: Yeah.
2: Producer Freeze.
4: Unfortunately, I have friends that I think would probably try something like this. So I'm going to say it's real.
2: Yeah, it's 100% real. Definitely. If you're a dude, you know that you have a friend that would do this too. Like, I think every guy was like, yeah, I could see myself doing it. You know, if I got drunk enough.
3: I could see you doing it
4: enough
3: too.
4: Enough drinks, they're going to try it.
3: But really, can it pull anything?
2: Like, well, I mean, like, that guy's could. I don't think mine could. I don't want to try, though.
4: Yeah.
2: Yeah.
4: The whole option of it failing is enough for me to go, I'm not going to try that.
2: Yeah.
4: I'm not trying that.
2: Yeah.
3: Yeah, I'm just not man enough for
2: also,
3: that one.
2: There's not some other things you could do to raise awareness for prostate cancer?
3: Sure.
2: That's the way to do it.
3: Yeah.
2: Here's your next headline for Real News or Fake News segment, where I read a news story. You have to tell me whether it's a real news story or a fake one that people actually believed. The economy is so bad, adults are pretending to be high school students.
3: Wasn't this a movie?
2: There's been a rash of adults being arrested for posing as high school students. The most recent was a 28-year-old woman named Casey Clausen, who posed as a 16-year-old student at a Bronx high school in New York City. Mm. She attended school for about 2 weeks before her staff became suspicious, and the school principal was able to discover her real identity after finding her Facebook page, which showed her actual name and age. And when arrested and asked about it, she said that she was just laid off and had nothing better to do, so she just wanted to see if she could go back to school.
4: What?
3: Oh.
2: Is this a real news story or a fake news story, Nina?
3: Have anything? I'm going to go with real.
2: You going real?
3: I'm going to go real.
2: Victoria, real or fake? The economy is so bad that grown adults are posing as high school students just to have something to do.
5: I'm going to say fake. I think they could go back to college. It's like 21 Drum Street, but like.
3: I think you would blend in high school.
5: Oh my gosh, thank you. Wait, I hate it.
4: She's like, thank you. Oh.
5: I don't. Why?
2: Producer Freeze, real news or fake news? Grown adults are posing as high school students because the economy is so bad and they just kind of want something to do.
4: I think they heard that they could go back to school or should go back to school and didn't realize it was college, not high school. So I'm going to say it's real.
2: Real?
4: Yeah.
2: That is a real news story. Yes, it is. It's gotten so desperate. People are like, I guess I'll go back to school and learn social studies.
3: Remember that movie Never Been Kissed with Drew Barrymore? She was an adult and she went back to school and then she fell in love with her teacher.
5: Wait, that's what it's about?
3: Drama. The teacher was creeping on a student and didn't even know that she was an adult.
2: Did you ever have any narcs at your high school?
4: Oh, yeah.
3: What do you mean?
2: Like cops that pretended to be high school students.
4: Yard duties that were actually cops.
2: They pretend to be high school students, yeah.
3: Oh, no.
2: Yeah, we had one. We had a few of those in my high school, but we had one where everybody got busted. But I could tell the dude was old. Like, I was like, I'm not hanging out with that dude. There's something weird. He looks old. Like, he's got 5 o'clock shadow.
4: Right.
2: We're 16.
3: They do that in real life?
2: Yeah.
3: Mm-hmm. Oh, wow.
2: Yeah.
4: I mean, back in my high school days, they did.
2: I mean, the guy did look young, but something about him just seemed a little older than
4: right.
2: him,
4: you know?
5: Not that young. Dang.
2: And the fact that he was very thirsty to try to do things. Like, hey, man, where's everything at? Like, you
4: know. He showed up to school with coffee. You know?
2: Yeah, exactly.
4: Was like, what?
2: Yeah. Sorry, can't learn until I've had my coffee. You know how it is. Tripped on some Legos getting out the door this morning. Well, Legos? What?
3: Give it away.
2: Here's your next headline for real news or fake news, the segment where I read a news headline from the week. You have to tell me if it's a real news story or a fake one that people actually believed. Self-driving cars are now kidnapping people. Self-driving cars are now kidnapping people. Self-driving taxi companies are now under investigation after passengers have reported cars refusing to end rides unless given 5-star reviews. Riders describe being soft kidnapped as soft. Vehicles continuously circle neighborhoods, parking lots, and industrial areas instead of letting passengers out until they give them a review.
4: Hijacked.
5: There it goes.
4: Yeah.
5: It's
4: hijacking.
5: It's happening.
4: Well, that's hilarious.
2: Is that a real news story or a fake news story, Nina?
3: This is totally real, right? This is real. They're keeping them.
2: Victoria, real news or fake news? Self-driving cars are now kidnapping people.
5: Real. You know how also you can use that such a, like, a good excuse? Like, oh, I missed work. Sorry. My car kidnapped me.
3: That's a good idea.
2: That is a great idea.
4: That's why Victoria was over there writing it down while you were talking about it. She's writing it down.
3: She's going to forget.
2: Producer Freeze, real news story or fake news story? Self-driving cars are now kidnapping people.
4: I'm going to say that's real.
2: You're saying it's real?
4: Yeah.
2: Unfortunately for Victoria, who wanted to use that as an excuse, that is a fake news story.
4: Oh!
2: But the cars are malfunctioning a lot. They're just not kidnapping people yet.
4: Right.
2: Probably soon it will be a real news story.
5: Might be the first.
2: Your phone break happens every single hour on the 20s. 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And then right after that, it's Nina's What's Trending. It's the Jubal Show.

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2: Hello?
3: Hi, Maeve. 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
2: Okay. Mm-hmm.
3: How are you?
2: I'm doing well. How are you? Okay.
3: I'm good. Thank you for asking. So anyway, I have to go over some things with you. It's still in process. Still trying to figure out if you're worth it or not.
2: Okay. Worth it?
3: Yeah. The pre-approval for your home loan.
2: Right. Mm-hmm. We should be fine.
3: Mm-hmm. Okay, well, I have some questions.
2: Okay,
3: if I can ask you those questions, then I can look at your application for the pre-approval and then maybe get you news this afternoon, maybe, possibly.
2: Oh, that would be great.
3: Okay, great. So first of all, do you want to tell me about the crossing guard in sixth grade?
2: The crossing guard? What does the crossing guard have to do with anything from when I was in sixth grade?
3: Is
2: this because we are getting trying to get a house that's like near a school zone? Is that why you're asking me this?
3: No, a little bit about me. I really like to do my research on people before we just hand them money. doing a little deep diving, and I spoke to your sixth grade crossing guard. She still works there, actually. And it turns out she shared. I'm sorry. Go ahead. What was that?
2: Nothing. Oh, nothing. Mm-hmm. Nothing.
3: She shared with me that quite a few times you would cross without her permission. So you want to talk about that?
2: I was in sixth grade. I don't know.
3: The thing about humans and kind of how we grow is you start off not caring about guidelines. And when you're young, you think it's just crossing the street whenever you want, even though there's a crossing guard right there to help you out. She was very nice, by the way.
2: How this has to do with our pre-approved home loan. Like, I just don't understand. Like, why this matters. Shouldn't this just be about our finances, saying that we have stable income coming in? Like, I don't understand why this has to do with anything. Okay, like, your mm-hmms are, like, starting to aggravate me a little bit. Just can we, like, move forward with the questions that actually matter?
3: Okay, I'll go ahead and note that potential customer dodged the question on that one. And we'll move on to another one. Okay, so...
2: I didn't dodge it.
3: Well, I didn't hear you talk about it.
2: I'm going to stop you right there. This is absolutely ridiculous. I have bought two homes before, and I've rented so many other properties, as you would see in my statement. Would you stop me? You're so f***ing annoying with that.
3: I'm sorry.
2: You're so annoying.
3: I'm just...
2: With your questions, with your responses, with your attitude. I've never had to deal with this before. Can you stop?
3: You want me to stop
2: Can
3: doing...
2: Can I talk to your person hired you to do this? Because clearly you have no idea what you're doing, and you're invading other people's privacy. I've never had to answer any of these questions in the past. If you want one more time, I'm going to f***ing lose it.
3: Okay, well then how about I let you know that this is actually Jubal from The Jubal Show doing a phone prank on you, and your husband set you up.
2: Are you kidding me?
3: It's a joke. He said that you guys were in the process of getting approved for a home loan.
2: And
3: you've been nervous about it, so he wanted to mess with you.
2: Oh, unbelievable. I've been so stressed.
3: He told me about your fake ID and all that stuff.
2: I was wondering how would anybody find that out? The heart attack I just had. Oh, my gosh.
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It's almost time for your first date follow-up. It's the Jubal Show, and one of our listeners isn't getting a call back from a guy that she really liked. And just trust me, this is a crazy, literally crazy first date follow-up coming up right after this. It's the Jubal Show.

0: and I could tell it definitely made him uncomfortable.
1: Okay. Well, like it was bad,
0: this
1: huh?
0: One guy, yeah, this one guy catcalled me when we were walking by. So I grabbed, you know, his hand and said to the guy, shut up or my boyfriend will kick your ass.
2: Okay, well played. That should have made him feel good.
0: Right? Yeah, I thought he would have, like, thought it was cute, but he seemed really awkward about it.
1: Okay.
3: Oh.
0: Yeah. Hmm. And then the date ended with a hug. You know, I kissed him on the cheek, which was also hot, since most guys just want to sleep with me the first date.
1: Right. Mm-hmm. Oh, because he didn't go for that. Okay.
0: Yeah, yeah.
1: All right.
0: You know, I want another date, and if not, I just want to know why.
2: That's fair.
0: Because, if there's, you know, usually reason. I do the ghosting here.
1: Okay. All right. Well, we'll see if we can help you out then. We'll play a song, come back, and then call him and see if he'll tell us why he's ghosting you and maybe get you a second date, okay?
0: Okay, yeah. I think maybe he just didn't believe a girl like me be into him, which I find cute.
1: Okay.
2: Aww. Cool.
1: All right. Well, we'll see if that is the reason. We'll get your first date follow-up next. It's The Jubal Show.

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2: Right in the middle of your first date follow-up, if you're just joining us, Luna is on the phone and she's getting ghosted by a guy named Wesley. So we're about to call him and see if he'll tell us why he's ghosting her and maybe get her a second date. But before we do that, Luna, why don't you break down why you think you're getting ghosted again?
3: I just don't think he's used to dating a hot girl. I've had this happen before. So with Wesley and I, we went to a baseball game and guys just kept hitting on me. Yeah. And he just seemed like uncomfortable about it. And then at the end of the date, we just ended with a hug when normally guys, you know, want to sleep with me after the first date.
2: Right.
3: So, I mean, I liked it that he, you know, was taking it slow and I want another date. I just wonder if, you know, he's just not used to being with a girl like me.
4: This is HPP. Hot people problems.
5: Wow.
2: That could be. All right. We're going to dial his phone number right now. Here we go.
6: Hello?
2: Hi, may I speak to Wesley, please?
6: Yeah, this is me. Who's this?
2: Hey, how are you? This is a radio show. It's called The Jubal Show.
4: Hi, Wesley. I'm Nina.
5: Hi, I'm Victoria.
2: And my name is Jubal. How are you?
6: I'm good, I guess. What's up?
2: Have you ever heard of The Jubal Show before?
6: I have not. Should I?
5: It's okay. I mean, it'd be,
4: well, we think so, but
2: yeah,
4: it's
2: cool
4: okay.
2: If you did, but it's all good. It's a radio show, and the thing is, we do a segment on the show that's called the First Date Follow-Up. So that's where if you go out on a date with somebody and then you end up ghosting them, that person can email us to get you on the phone and ask why you're ghosting. And we got an email about you from somebody that you went out with and you're now ghosting. Any idea who it could be?
6: I got nothing, guys.
4: Really?
6: No.
4: Have you gone on a date recently?
6: I mean, I guess I did. There was a girl, I don't know if I'd call it a date. This is weird, right? This is weird that we're talking about this, but her name is Luna.
2: That is exactly who it is that emailed us. Yeah, Luna. She told us about your date. Okay. She said she really liked you, but she's not sure why you're ghosting her. Would you mind telling us?
6: I guess... To be respectful, I'll just say this. Luna is loony. I think that's a good word for it. Pretty sure it's short for lunatic.
4: okay. Oh, no.
6: Psycho, nuts, bat crazy. Can I say that?
5: Oh, my God.
4: What happened?
2: To be respectful.
6: I mean, do you want me to go on?
5: Why?
2: I think we're getting your point.
4: Yeah.
2: So you think she's a little crazy is what you're saying.
6: I just zero chill. So we went to a baseball game.
2: Okay.
6: And it was nuts right from the start. So I drove. I picked her up. And, you know, when you're merging, you know, lane goes from two down to one to a merge lane.
2: Yeah.
6: Legit, this girl rolled my window down and the whole top half of her body, she was, mind you, this is the first date, and we're just driving there. She hangs her whole body out, and she's yelling, "Zipper! Zipper!"
2: Like to emerge?
6: Yes, like not waving, not like, you know, just sort of quiet, like half of her body out. Okay. So, you know, that,
4: she was trying to help you.
6: That was weird. The weirdest thing, though, is that she kept saying that guys were hitting on her. And they they just weren't. It was like delusional. It was really weird.
2: Really?
6: So we walked by this one dude, right? Just in the concourse, and he was with his kids.
2: Okay.
6: And she like grabs onto me real tight, like grabs my hand, and she goes, "If you don't stop hitting on me, my boyfriend's gonna kick your ass."
2: Okay.
6: I'm like, "What the hell?" Like, this dude didn't even look at her. Like, I mean, he didn't even, like, look up and...
4: Really?
6: So she... and it kept going. Like, guys, there's something wrong with her. One last thing.
2: Sure.
6: This doesn't involve... Well, this doesn't involve... it wasn't just the she thought everybody was hitting on her thing. So, foul ball, right? Mm-hmm. It lands maybe, I don't know, five rows in front of us. And like she starts screaming at the kids and crying, like tears, crying that she should have gotten that ball instead of the kids.
2: Okay.
6: Just got like,
4: now that's
6: all,
4: a flag.
6: All
4: right.
2: Okay.
6: Every red flag.
4: You didn't have me till right now.
2: Well,
4: okay.
2: Wesley, thank you for being so honest. Appreciate it. Luna is actually on the phone and wants to talk to you, though.
5: Yeah.
6: Of course she is.
3: Hello, Wesley.
6: Well, hey there, Luna.
3: You know, I think, Wesley, I don't know what you're talking about here.
4: Okay.
3: Those guys were most certainly hitting on me. Like, are you blind? The guy taking your order, he was looking at my chest.
4: I believe that.
6: I mean, you were wearing a shirt where your tits were half out. I mean, everybody was looking at you there.
5: Okay. That's now.
6: Sorry. And, you my know, bad, but.
3: Okay, whatever, Wesley. And, you know, me throwing a fit over the baseball was to see if you'd be a man enough to comfort me. And you just sat there.
4: So that was a test?
2: So you're, like, testing him?
3: Yeah. I wanted to see, like, if he, you know, would show any emotion since he didn't, you know, claim me when that guy was hitting on me.
4: Was that
6: the guy that was looking at his kid while we were walking through the concourse that didn't even look up at you? Right, got it.
3: Do you know how many dads hit on me on a daily basis, Wesley?
6: I'm sure more than
3: you
6: can count.
3: It doesn't matter if they have a kid, but really, are you kidding me with throwing your recyclables in the trash bin? Like, you almost killed me when you threw your, like, Sprite bottle in the normal trash. Like, are you trying to kill the environment? You don't even have respect for the earth.
2: Oh, how did we get here?
4: She's been holding on to this one.
6: I mean, you got me on that one. I threw my Sprite bottle in the trash. I did do that. You got me.
3: You really think that's okay? You think that's okay? Like, do you know how many bottles are not recycled a day? Like, this is serious, Wesley. Like, wow.
2: Well, I think I know the answer, but I'm going to ask anyway. Wesley, would you like to go on another date with Luna? We will pay for it.
4: It won't be boring.
6: If you want to pay for me to go on a date with somebody else, absolutely. But Luna, yeah, sorry. I am not your speed. I think you have a gas tank full of crazy with no brakes. And I'm out.
2: Hey. Whoa.
3: Okay. Well, I want to date, you know, you again anyway. Go kill the planet by putting recyclables in the garbage. What do I care? You low-life, planet-killing, no-good driving, lazy date.
0: 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Got an opinion?
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1: I did. Well, I was with my friend, and I was like, I'm just going to leave, but if I do leave, what's going to happen? And then I didn't leave, and then they started scoring, so it was great.
0: Seems like you're the lucky charm now. You're going to watch every game moving forward.
1: Oh, maybe that's the case.
0: It was very exciting. They won in overtime. Avs heading into the Western Conference Final. 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

Grillo's Pickles is teaming up with the Smoothie King to roll out a pickle smoothie tomorrow. So it's going to be pickles, bananas, organic kale, and coconut water. And if you go to Smoothie

0: Kelsey in Castle Rock is going to see Alex Warren at the Ford Amphitheater on June 3rd.
1: No way. 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

Alex Warren has a bunch of shows in the area over the next couple of months. 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
6: Mostly sunny and warm yet again. High temperatures in the middle to lower 80s. Winds out of the southeast anywhere between 5 to 15 miles per hour. I'm Fox 31 Pinpoint Weather Meteorologist Greg Perez.
7: 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The farmers. Organic heritage wheat grown on our Colorado farms. Milled fresh. 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

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Game one is going to be next Wednesday, May 20th at 6 p.m. at Ball Arena. 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
1: You are kidding me. Oh, my gosh. Thank you so much.
0: 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Another chance to win a grand to help pay your bills is coming up for you next on Hits 95.7.

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adorable. I've actually seen a bunch of videos of this on Instagram. So DJ Dad Lenny Pierce is hosting a toddler techno event at Red Rocks on June 14th. It's at 10:15 in the morning. Perfect for the kids. It looks so cute. 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

0: 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Leslie in Denver. How's your Friday?
1: Oh, I just left work early because I can.
0: Amazing. Is your boss not there?
1: He already went home, and I was like, I'll wait for the delivery. And I was like, they're not coming. I'm leaving.
0: Enjoy it. I won't tell anyone. 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
0: Yes, you did. Congratulations, Barry. 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
1: I saw on TikTok, she took a few days off to relax. 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

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We got to talk. Lots happening today on the show. Okay? First of all, $1,000 every hour. Pay your bills. Of course, it's on Hits 95.7. But we also have Alex Warren tickets getting you to his show today at 4:30. I have brand new Gracie Abrams music as well. 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

0: what's going on? It's Drew. You're stuck at work? What are you doing?
1: I literally, like, left work 30 minutes ago.
0: Nice. You're out. You're free. What do you do?
1: Like, databases and, like, enterprise systems.
0: Oh. Do you work in the Matrix? That's fun. It's 75.7. All right.

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0: 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What's his name?
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0: His name's Jiggy. 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

Saturday morning, 9 a.m. City Park. There's also a Colfax Marathon happening as well. Streets around City Park will be shut down. Expect delays. Obviously, the marathon route, especially stretching into Lakewood to Garrison Street. Again, a lot of delays, a lot of traffic. If you're running that thing, kudos to you. Hits 95.7. Have fun.

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Also, Food Truck Carnival happening today, 4 to 9 p.m. Also tomorrow. 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I love the free stuff. If it's free, it's totally me. Downtown Denver Public Art Bicycle Tour happening this weekend as well. It's all